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0: Tim Montana from his forthcoming new album, The Entire State of Montana, Break Me Down on Hard Drive. I'm Lou Brutus. Looking ahead to hour two, my rock star guests are going to include Shinedown, The Pretty Reckless, and Dead Poets Society. We're also going to have music news in dirt on Deftones, Soundgarden, Lizzie Hale, and Turnstile. Another hour of the world-famous Hard Drive coming up.
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0: Turnstile on the world famous hard drive, who are going to be honored July 10, Camden Yards in their hometown of Baltimore, as the Orioles give out a special Orioles Turnstile jersey to fans in particular sections. I'm Lou Brutus, now happy to be joined by my close personal friends, Barry Kirch and Brent Smith from Shinedown. Has Shinedown ever done a commemorative coin for an album or a tour?
1: We do. Yeah, we got coin. We did some for this run, and when we see you next, you get one.
0: Oh, very good.
2: You know what?
0: I'm just waiting.
2: Exclusive, right here.
0: Well, I'm waiting to get the final art back to approve a 30th anniversary hard drive coin for this year. So,
2: dude, that's awesome, man.
0: Yeah,
2: 30 years?
0: Yeah, I know, dude.
2: Come on, man. That's awesome.
0: I know.
2: And by the way, dude, you aged. You've somehow aged backwards.
0: Yeah, I wish.
2: Nah, man, you look exact. Dude,
0: Tell that to my cardiologist I have now.
2: I think you look fantastic, bro. 30 years is a lot, man. Here's to the next 30.
0: Well, and to you too, I'll tell you, you're a prime example of somebody who looks a hell of a lot better and a hell of a lot healthier than when I first got to know you 20 some odd years ago.
2: It was either figure it out or, pick out a plot. You know what I mean? And I just was like, I got a kid, I got a band, I've got my family and things like that. I just, about a decade ago, I just needed to change some things, man.

0: 1-800-948-1659. 800-948-1659. 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

0: From their newly released album, Dear God, that is The Pretty Reckless on Hard Drive, When I Wake Up. Looking forward to hosting them next month at Rockfest in Cadott, Wisconsin. I will also catch them the same weekend opening for AC/DC. I'm the Sonic Warrior, Lou Brutus, Beartooth, and Marilyn Manson on deck. I will also be joined by Dead Poets Society, who are going to give you some tricks of the trade when getting a video right.
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0: 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Well, it's something sweet and it's something dead.
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0: Now then, what's in Lou's playlist this week on the world famous hard drive? It's a new track from Dallas, Texas band Dead Sugar. It's entitled Inland, The Prey. Dead Sugar on the world famous hard drive.

0: What's in Lou's playlist this week on the world famous hard drive? It's the latest from Dead Sugar. It's entitled Inland, The Prey. That'll do it for the show this week. Hard Drive is a 2026 copywritten production of Broodhawk Industries. 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Me, I'm Lou Brutus, leaving you with the words of writer Dr. Hunter S. Thompson. Let's get weird today. I'll catch you next week on Hard Drive.
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0: It's Anything Out of the Amber Truso, wrapping up a tribute to Clive Davis. Kicked off with Free Money by Patti Smith, and then Grateful Dead from one of their Arista albums. That's the one where they're in the white suits. It was like Saturday Night Fever, but with the Grateful Dead. Such a bizarre, bizarre album cover of Grateful Dead, Go to Heaven. Alabama Getaway, a great song. We're going to do a little commercial getaway right now, but when we come back, we'll play something by somebody who probably would have infuriated Clive Davis, because she was probably and is probably so ahead of him of where she was thinking business-wise. He would probably have not allowed her to do what she has been doing, and probably wouldn't have ended up on his label, and she never did, obviously. And we'll do something new from Olivia Rodrigo. Stick around. Anything, anything.
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1: Good. First, you're a slob. You dress like a bum. Second, you're unmotivated. You have no self-esteem, no thought about the future. You're inconsiderate. You're insensitive, you're insincere, and you're irresponsible. A show-off. You're vulgar. You're inappropriate. You're unrefined. You're obnoxious.
2: Well, that's really quite a list, and you're right. You're absolutely right. And I think if I really apply myself, I could be a totally changed person by the time we finish.
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0: It's Anything, Anything, Amber Trousseau, Olivia Rodrigo. Stupid Song in the Sahara Hot Nights. Stupid Tricks, the Dolly Rots. Stupidly in Love, and then Graham Parker in The Rumor. You know, Graham Parker ahead of his time. Museum of Stupidity. I would imagine that after this administration is out of there, and I guess they do some sort of presidential center, it'll definitely be known as the Museum of Stupidity for sure. The other day, Obama opened his presidential center, and it's far from stupid. It was a beautiful ceremony, and we even got a brand new Eddie Vedder song out of it that he performed with some kids from Chicago. Let's take a break right now. We'll come back. We'll do that. And also, a little later in the show, special guest, Ron Aniello. Stick around. Anything.
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0: It's Anything, Anything. I'm Rich Russo. Have you had a good day lately? We do that for my friend John Kukla for his birthday. And then the Supremes, Reflections. And then Dire Straits, Twisting by the Pool, as in twisting by the reflecting pool. That is garbage at this point, because everything Trump touches is just a disaster. When he has some random no-bid contract to some guy that goes to his golf club, who literally thought he could paint a pool, like, and there's algae. It's just a mess. It's everything you'd imagine, because everything, they just put no thought into everything. Now the reflecting pool is ruined because now they think there's vandals that are cutting up rubber that can't be cut. It just makes zero sense, and I don't know why you're painting that anyway. But we're going to take a break right now. We come back, we're going to talk about good painting. Somebody who knows how to paint and does a great job with it. We're going to be joined by special guest Ron Aniello after this break. Stick around. You're not going to want to miss this. Anything, anything.
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0: miss these fantastic shows coming to the Palladium Times Square in New York City. Tim Burger, Friday, August 7th. 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

That takes a time. About to check outside the games. And you know what I'm talking about. 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They got a lot of nice girls.

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0: 9, the Rat in the morning, and it's Godsmack. That's how they wrapped up their set at Rat Fest last night. It's the morning rat race. I'm Carl Kraft. There's the Gots. Good morning, sir.
1: Good morning.
0: How are you?
1: Oh, man. Great time last night. Bad time this morning.
0: Rat Fest 1, Gots 0.
1: Yeah, man.
0: Ugh. It was 1-0 at 1 o'clock in the afternoon when I saw I'm like, wow. Man. He showed up looking bad.
1: Ooh. It was a damn good show. My God, Dorothy, she got some pipes. STP stepped right on up. And then, man, putting the icing on the cake was Godsmacked it. Jeez Louise.
0: He was in good spirits, man.
1: Yeah, he was.
0: He was in good spirits.
1: He was feeling good. Feeling real good.
0: As opposed to what you look like this morning.
1: Let's not talk about that. I got smacked.
0: got smacked.
1: I did. I was great, though, man. I got to see the boys yesterday. I saw Deed and Sully yesterday.
0: Yeah, I saw you seeing them.
1: Yeah, man. They came up and had a chat with us. Jimmy, and I, we were having some fun with the boys. But nonetheless, man, Rat Rockers.
0: I don't recall hearing him say blow the doors off as you asked him to do.
1: I did.
0: And why did you ask him to put on one of our rat temporary tattoos?
1: Jimmy asked me to do that. He says he likes tattoos. And he's like, ask him to do a tattoo. And I was like, what?
0: I'm standing
1: there. I was like, I'll ask him. I don't care.
0: Yeah, I didn't think that was going to happen.
1: No, he like looked at me like
0: I'm surprised that this morning is happening for you. I fully expected you to cash out. Look at you.
1: I needed coffee. I needed some coffee this morning. That's the only reason why I'm here right now.
0: Everything go great. Love you too, pal. Everything you need to know to get your day started next, right here on the Rat.
2: Starting off with a check of the Garden State Parkway, it looks fine through Ocean and Monmouth counties this morning. A good start. We do have a little extra volume northbound through the Toms River tolls, but no problems for Brick Township, Wall Township, and on into Tinton Falls and beyond. It looks pretty quiet on 195. No problems spotted on 9 through Lakewood. And it's quiet through Lacey Township and down through Stafford Township. 72, a quiet ride from Long Beach Island past the Garden State Parkway and on into 70. I'm Chanel Crispin with the Jersey Road Report.
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0: Yo, it's the Morning Rat Race from Jersey's Rat Radio 95.9 The Rat. Well, it's a terrible day to be a New York baseball fan because the New York Yankees lost all four games to the Boston Red Sox this weekend.
1: All four.
0: We got swept.
1: Don't the Red Sox suck?
0: Yes, they do. But they didn't this weekend. They almost pulled off a win last night when they tied it up thanks to an awful throw by Abreu. Like, terrible. Should have thrown it to second. Instead, he went to the cutoff guy. It was terrible. And then it went into the, practically threw it into the stands.
1: Oh, man.
0: So they go into Boston with the lead in the AL East, and they leave without it, thanks to losing four straight to Boston. Awful. Back home to host the Tigers. The best part of the game was Sonny Gray almost no-hitting the Yankees. That's how bad it was. I mean, it's always exciting when a pitcher gets a no-hitter. Yeah. And he took a no-hitter into the eighth, which is exciting. Except when the pitcher is on the other team.
1: Yeah, I know.
0: Then it kind of sucks. The Mets, they dropped their series ender to the Phillies, so the Mets have now lost 8 of their last 9.
1: Mm.
0: What an awful time to be a New York baseball fan. Thank God I keep seeing OG's tip-in from Game 4 replaying on my news feeds. Whoever keeps sharing that, keep doing it. It's what's keeping me going. Unbelievable. Local news of the day. Could movie theaters serve beer?
1: Oh, man. Now we're talking.
0: I thought that might get your attention.
1: Hell yeah.
0: Although I think beer is the last thing God needs this
1: week. Never.
0: That's coming up on the...

0: 95.9 The Rat, the Ramones, Monday morning, back at it on the Rat Race, and time for local news of the day at 6:23. We'll have a quick check of the roads in about a minute. Going to get hot up in here this week. Heat index is supposed to hit 110 degrees away from the ocean beginning the middle of the week through the holiday weekend.
1: Whoa.
0: Sending condolences to my electric bill. Jackson Township Council wants to drop about 800 grand on 3 acres of environmentally sensitive land on Grawtown Road. The proposal will be brought up at the next public meeting. If approved, it would prevent the construction of about a dozen homes or a

0: religious school on the site. The FAA is investigating a drone up at Newark Airport. Some idiot flew it about 100 feet away from a United flight that was in its final descent. The flight landed safely, but still. A new bill in Trenton would create a new liquor license category, especially for movie theaters. It's just a bill. It's not passed yet, but if it does pass, it would allow movie theaters to sell beer. NJ.com has the story.
1: Why not?
0: Suddenly, Gotz is a movie critic. Listen, I'm old school. I slip the beers into my my sleeves.
1: I did the same.
0: Unless, you know.
1: I did the same.
0: Officials with the Bass Pro Shops say the store they're building in Sayreville will be their biggest single-level Bass Pro Shop in the country. The store is scheduled to open this fall. It's in the Riverton Waterfront Development, and yes, it'll have a giant aquarium. Don't know if you'll be able to drop a line in it, but it'll have an aquarium. That is local news of the day. Time out now for a quick check of the roads.
2: Other than a little volume through the Toms River Tolls northbound side, not bad at all on the Garden State Parkway. Quiet through Brick Township, no problems through Wald Township and on into Holmdel. And it looks like it's pretty quiet as you travel on 9, no problems Hopewell Township into Lakewood and down to the area of Lacey Township. And 37 looking pretty decent too. Seaside Heights out to the Garden State Parkway, out to Lakehurst, and no problems so far on 70 through Brick Township. I'm Janelle Prisman with the Jersey Road Report.
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0: 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Baby, it's 95.9 The Rat in the morning. Hey, time for the celebrity news. The celebrity police blotter and injury report is here for you now. Rob Lowe has confirmed on the Kelly Clarkson show that there is a St. Elmo's Fire sequel in the works.
1: What?
0: Wait, let me check my calendar. The OG came out in 1985.
1: They're running out of stuff to do over there.
0: It's a good thing there's a law in Trenton that says you'd be able to serve beer in the movie theater. What the hell? Why do we... Is that necessary?
1: Not at all.
0: Yeah. Here's a fun idea. I think it's fun. David Harbour recently teased that we would be able to see more of him and Millie Bobby Brown working together. Stranger Things.
1: Yeah.
0: So... what we do know now is they're reuniting as father and daughter for a spy series on Netflix.
1: Look forward to that.
0: That's kind of cool. All right, and it would be a celebrity police blotter news report without a Taylor wedding update. Now, Taylor Swift, at that Knicks game when she was courtside, she wore a Knicks blue T-shirt that was homemade. You remember what it said on it? Had a pun.
1: I don't remember off the top of my head.
0: Okay. It said Stevie Nicks.
1: Yes.
0: Right?
1: Yes.
0: Stevie spelled Stevie, but Nicks spelled K-N-I-C-K-S. Well, now there's a rumor going along that Stevie Nicks herself will be performing at the wedding reception.
1: Wow. She's giving out little messages here and
0: she's
1: there.
0: She's the queen of the egg roll.
1: Yeah.
0: Oh, wait, no. Not egg roll.
1: Yeah. I know
0: egg
1: what you
0: drop,
1: mean, though.
0: Secret egg. Egg something.
1: Yeah. What's that called? Would they even do it in movies?
0: The egg thing. The egg. What is it? It's an egg. Egg thumb. The
1: hidden message.
0: The egg thing. She's the queen of that. Whatever it is, she's the queen of it.
1: The hidden egg there.
0: Yeah.
1: I know what you mean.
0: My brain's not. It's the day after Radfest. Come on, give me a break.
1: Kidding me? I can't even log into this computer right
0: now. We're lucky God's found his keys. Stevie Nicks and apparently Tim McGraw are performing at the wedding on Friday. Tim McGraw has canceled his shows at the Sphere in Las Vegas for the weekend. Mm. So they're thinking it's all connected. Still don't have my invitation, which is perfectly fine by me. I got a quick check of the roads, and then I bring you one more thing.
2: Other than a little volume through the Toms River Tolls northbound side, not bad at all on the Garden State Parkway. Quiet through Brick Township, no problems through Wald Township and on into Holmdel. And it looks like it's pretty quiet as you travel on 9, no problems Hopewell Township into Lakewood and down to the area of Lacey Township. And 37 looking pretty decent too. Seaside Heights out to the Garden State Parkway, out to Lakehurst, and no problems so far on 70 through Brick Township. I'm Janelle Prisman with the Jersey Road Report.
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0: I'd appreciate the text this morning. I believe that was Wayne who texted Easter egg.
1: Oh, yeah.
0: Appreciate that. I came up with egg roll first. Yeah. Maybe I need more breakfast. Well, we're back and it's time for one more thing. We wrap up everything you need to know to get your day started. Did you know that 60% of the mushrooms grown in the United States... dietary food, not hallucinogenic.
1: Oh, that's what my head was at.
0: 60% of the mushrooms grown in the United States are grown in one county in Pennsylvania.
1: That's it?
0: Yep. 60%. What? Isn't that amazing?
1: Yeah.
0: It's like the one county gives us all of our mushrooms in Pennsylvania.
1: That's weird.
0: Isn't that, my little brain was blown away by that. I don't know exactly why my little brain was blown away by it, but it was. Now you are ready for the day. Get out there and rock it with the rap.

0: Yo, Stone Temple Pilots, 95.9 The Rat. That was nice to hear at Rat Fest last night as part of their set at the PNC Bank Arts Center.
1: They were great.
0: Good stuff all the way around from them. And Dean was in excellent spirits over the course of the afternoon between the interviews that were happening, between backstage and even after the show and chatting with him. In a really good space. I like that.
2: And Jimmy Steele was so funny yesterday. He goes, listen, you know, all the years I've seen you, and I've always wanted to try to catch a pick when you guys play. And Dean just reached into his pocket and handed Jimmy Steele a pick. And he goes, here you go. And Jimmy's like, all the years I finally got a pick.
0: All I had to do was ask you.
2: Yeah. He's like, I got one right here. I was like, that's awesome, bro. That is awesome.
0: It's the rat race. That's Gotts. There he is.
2: I don't know if I'm really here mentally.
0: What's left of Gotts is here.
2: Yeah. Man, oh man. I was slamming beers last night like crazy.
0: His shoes squeak like they're filled with water. You're squishy as you walk down the hallway.
2: Yeah, I don't know what's on these things. Man, I was drinking the shower water this morning.
0: Oh, I don't even want to hear that.
2: I was so dehydrated. Like, it hurts to blink right now because I'm so dehydrated. I'm serious.
0: He needs headphones for his blinking.
2: Hang on. Thank you, Duncan. Ugh. Yeah, it's been a rough one.
0: Second half of the show. You ready? Here we go.
3: Work continues on a crash on the turnpike. It's in the truck lane southbound approaching 8A in Monroe Township. The left lane and both shoulders are blocked. Looks like the Garden State Parkway is beginning to build northbound into Union and southbound. A little slow through Woodbridge Township, but not bad at all over the Driscoll Bridge. And in Clark, we've got a crash on Central Avenue southbound between Raritan Road down to the Garden State Parkway. One lane is closed there. 287, that's in fine shape. The parkway into the area of Bedminster and Basking Bridge. And it looks like 18 is starting to build a bit as you travel south of the turnpike. That's a look at Central Jersey traffic. I'm Janelle Crispin.
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0: It is indeed time for the show, The Rat Race. This is a holiday week, okay? Holiday week. This is a mail-in, Gotts. It's a mail-in week.
2: Yeah, it is. July upward weekend, man.
0: Yeah, go to the post office, buy some stamps, and say, what's it cost just to mail it in? I need postage for that. Stats. Let's just mail it in.
2: Oh, here's the theme song for today.
0: Let me get some coffee.

0: 95.9 The Rat. Green Day rocks your way to work here on the Rat Race. Day after Rat Fest should be a national holiday for you
1: guys. It really should, man.
0: Yeah, there should be a be a medical day off or something. Something with an IV and an oxygen tank should be waiting for you at the front door.
1: I mean, this Dunkin' right here is doing its job. I mean,
0: Dunkin' is the official coffee provider of the Morning Rat Race. Made it extra strong this morning for us.
1: Thank God for that.
0: Because I forgot how to count to five, so I just went up to seven instead.
1: On the scoops there, huh?
0: Mm-hmm.
1: Attaboy.
0: Appreciate Coors Light and their support of Rat Fest yesterday. Oh, it seems to be coming back to haunt the kid.
1: Yeah, it definitely is. Definitely is. I mean, it was just, you know, full blown out run to, you know, 100. You know, on a scale from 1 to 10, we were hitting 100 yesterday on party level. Yeah.
0: Which is exactly the way it should be.
1: Mm-hmm. I mean, you know, it's pure adrenaline. You're hanging out with Sully. I mean, how many times do you get to hang out with Sully and just like, you know, let's drink some beers? It's like, Sully probably, I think, looked at me like I had 15 heads when I talked to him yesterday. He was like, what is up with this guy?
0: Yeah, Jimmy goes, yeah.
1: Jimmy's like, yeah, we'll keep him away from you. Like, this guy's a rock star. The guy looked terrified of me. Like, this guy hasn't seen 8 billion things go on in front of his eyes. He sees me, and he's like...
0: The one thing he's afraid of is you.
1: Yeah, he's like, what is up with this dude? I'm like, hey, so what's going on? Like a crackhead looking at him. And then Dean DeLeo comes over and goes, hey, I haven't seen you in a while.
0: I'm not arguing. You notice I'm not arguing with him right now. I'm not really putting up a fight on anything. Well,
1: I told you, man. I pre-warned you about today. Last week when I was like, wait till you hear me on Monday after after Rat Fest.
0: No warnings necessary. I got about a decade and a half of warnings. I will say this, though. It was the first Rat Fest where Gotts was not wearing a diaper in, I mean, how many years? Then again, there may have been a diaper under his shorts. Let's be honest.
1: Wow. Oh, I could have used one, I'll tell you that much. The lines for the porter job were a little too long.
0: There may have been some diapers. Lizzie was not at the show, so no diaper necessary. I got a quick check of the roads. Be right back with today's No Sweat News.
2: Still a good ride on the Garden State Parkway. Still some ever so slight delays into and out of the Toms River tolls. And it looks like 70 beginning to build through Brick Township and between 9 out to the Lakehurst area. And 70 starting to slow a bit into Manchester Township. 9 looks fine through Lakewood, building a bit through Howell Township and slow in both directions through Manalapan Township. 195, no traffic troubles. That's in fine shape. I'm Chanel Crispin with the Jersey Road Report.
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0: 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Time for the No Sweat News. Now, on Thursday morning, if everything works correctly, we'll do Shinedown tickets for the No Sweat News quiz. What do you think of that, Gots?
1: Thursday morning, you say?
0: Well, we're off on Friday because of July 3rd and 4th.
1: Oh, good. Yeah, now you put a smile on my face.
0: See?
1: Great. Yes, Thursday morning. It's going to be a nice short week.
0: No, I thought the Shinedown would raise your buttons a little bit. But
1: Shinedown, hell yeah.
0: It's the day off, aren't it?
1: Yeah, man.
0: Dateline Tech.

0: Texas for story number one. It's a no sweat news follow-up. Texas. Remember the missing pet alert last Thursday? Might have actually been my very first missing pet alert on the No Sweat News. Gracie, the pet giraffe, had been...
1: Like, how do you lose a giraffe?
0: How do you lose a giraffe?
1: Yeah.
0: Exactly the question.
1: I think broke out of a zoo or something.
0: See it on the horizon, for God's sake.
1: Right, right. I don't think you need a drone to really find that thing.
0: Gracie... Yeah, no need to put the giraffe on a milk side of a milk bottle.
1: Just look up.
0: The Gracie, the pet giraffe, has been reunited with her owner after weeks out alone in the Texas Hill Country.
1: That is amazing to me.
0: Here's the local sheriff reporting on Gracie's return. I said, here's the local sheriff. Reporting on Gracie's return.
2: We have located her. She's fat and happy and safe. She just decided to go on a little fling and had a bit of a catch me if you can attitude there for a minute. But we've located her. She's safe. And we will be happy to update everybody at the welcome home Gracie party.
0: Okay. All right.
1: You know, I get it. You're from Texas, but did you hear the background music on that?
0: What are we doing? Really?
1: They even put country music or some crap behind that.
0: I know. Should have just played the country music. Don't you get your dog? Well, if you play it backwards, you get your car back, you get your dog back, your wife comes back to you. Just play it backwards. Gracie would have returned right in.
1: Well, I'm glad for Gracie and a safe return.
0: Exactly, right?
1: That's the final.
0: Pet giraffe. Who would have knew? Now, here's a fun story out of Florida. Florida man. Been a hot minute since we had a Florida man. His shoplifting spree is getting laughs online after he hit a ribeye, a large brisket, and multiple steaks in his pants.
1: Ooh.
0: And left the store.
1: Ribeye steak in the pants.
0: Let's be honest. Beef prices are pretty high.
1: Yeah, they're getting up there.
0: I'd be willing to steal one or two. Let's go to the local TV news reporter. Who no doubt had to throw back a few shots and before he realized he got stuck with the story about the guy sticking meat in his pants.
1: Yeah.
0: Here's the local TV news reporter who was talking to the grocery store owner while watching the videotape of the security footage of the guy sticking steaks in his pants.
3: Let's get back to the video. A store employee walks by.
4: This is the prime cowboy steak. And it's not a cheap piece of meat.
5: No, as you see, it's almost $100.
4: What was this guy doing?
5: He came over here, looked around to see if anybody was looking, and he shoved it in his pants.
0: Stuck the meat in his pants.
1: There you go.
0: He actually left the store. Store employees tracked him down. He dropped the steaks and ran. Cops are keeping an eye out for him. And we're off to Massachusetts for our final story. The Cambridge Town Council is considering a change to their liquor law policy that would bar patrons at restaurants and bars from being served more than one drink in any given 30-minute period.
1: This is bullcrap.
0: We go to the Gots.
1: Yeah, let me report on this story. Bullcrap.
0: The whole thing has hit the fan since the owner of the Dear Annie Wine Bar posted about it on Instagram. Owner of another popular pub in Cambridge, the Phoenix Landing on Massachusetts Avenue, said he's blindsided. In fact, one member of the town council commented in her post, "Over my dead body."
1: Amen to that. That's ridiculous.
0: You can't get two drinks in a 30-minute period. Gots, you're hungover as all hell.
1: Yeah.
0: The last thing you need right now is a beverage. What do you think of that?
1: Says who?
0: Oh, sorry. My bad. I'm making assumptions.
1: If you say I can't have a drink, I would do a beer and a shot then.
0: Oh, yeah. Well, that would count as two in a half hour. You wouldn't be able to do that.
1: No, you said one drink, but I mean, this is a shot. How do you defer the two?
0: Does anyone want to tell them what the difference between a beer and a shot is?
1: You still consider that a drink?
0: I mean, yes.
1: Come on, man.
0: I don't. How would you even enforce this? What do you have? Egg timers go off? What if you're in a busy bar?
1: Yeah, I mean, what would for example,
0: it's like a Tuesday night, beat the clock at bar A, or you're a Martell's and you're a bartender in Martell's. Well, you put a clock on everyone's forehead?
1: What happens if I want to buy my boy a drink next to me?
0: Sorry, no.
1: I mean, you can't monitor.
0: I don't see this passing.
1: Hell no. Hell freaking no.
0: That's the No Sweat News for today. Shine down tickets on the No Sweat News quiz at the end of the week. Quick check of the roads right now.
6: Garden State Parkway, smooth sailing through Ocean and Monmouth counties. A little extra volume through the Toms River tolls, but no major delays. Looks like 70 building. Traveling between Brick Township out to Route 9 and out to the Lakehurst area. 37 also beginning to build between Seaside Heights out to the Garden State Parkway and again out to Lakehurst. And it looks like we have some extra volume building on 36 from Long Branch out to Eatontown in the Parkway. I'm Janelle Prispin with the Jersey Road Report.
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0: Def Leppard is on Jersey's Rad Radio 95.9 The Rad. Well, it couldn't be any worse time to be a New York baseball fan.
1: Especially if you're, the Yankees.
0: Awful. What an awful situation. What a terrible time to be alive for us baseball fans of New York. I'll have quick sports for us all in a moment. It's the morning rat race. Quick check of the roads right now.
2: Garden State Parkway, smooth sailing through Ocean and Monmouth counties. A little extra volume through the Toms River tolls, but no major delays. Looks like 70 building. Traveling between Brick Township out to Route 9 and out to the Lakehurst area. 37 also beginning to build between Seaside Heights out to the Garden State Parkway and again out to Lakehurst. And it looks like we have some extra volume building on 36 from Long Branch out to Eatontown in the Parkway. I'm Chanel Prispin with a Jersey Road Report.
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0: Yeah, it's a horrible time to be a Yankee fan. Swept by the Red Sox this weekend.
1: Son of a...
0: They arrived in Boston with a healthy lead in the AL East, and they leave a game out.
1: I'm like,
0: what are you doing?
1: It's crazy.
0: They almost pulled off a win last night. The Red Sox tried to give it to them. The Yankees tied it up thanks to an awful throw from the outfield by Abreu. Terrible decision to throw where he threw, and then he like overshot the guy by like 18 feet. It was terrible. But
1: aren't the Red Sox like the worst team too right now?
0: In the division, yeah. They were like fifth. Yankees, like I said, they were in the first place, and the Red Sox were 15 games back. So, duh.
1: Yeah, that sucked.
0: Yeah. Sonny Gray of the Boston Red Sox took a no-hitter into the eighth inning. Former Yankee Sonny Gray took the no-hitter of his other team into the eighth inning. The Mets dropped their series ender to the Phillies, so if we count them up, they've lost eight of their last nine. And, yeah, I'm just happy that every now and then that OG Tippin in Game 4 pops up on my Instagram feed because I get to cheer about New York sports again because suddenly the light went off.
1: I hear that.
0: Chris Cornell is in today's Rat Rock News. And it's always a good day when Chris Cornell is in the Rat Rock News.
1: Gone but never forgotten, that's for sure.
0: That's something we have to look forward to at 8:20 this morning. Right now, Disturbed rocks on the Rat.

0: 95.9 The Rad, your 9 in a row rock station rocks with Cheap Trick. That's it. Second half of the show. Boom, done. Third half of the show with Chris Cornell showing up in today's Rat Rock News.
1: Nice.
0: I'm Carl Kraft. There's what's left of the Gots after Rat Fest.
2: Hi, how are you? What's going on?
0: Monday morning.
2: Yeah, I'm not feeling it today, man.
0: I got a quick check of the roads.
3: On the Garden State Parkway, southbound a little extra volume now into Wall Township and southbound through Toms River. 9 pretty slow through Toms River and Lakewood into Howell Township and some slowdowns through Freehold Township. 36 some pockets of slow traffic from Long Branch out to Eatontown and the Garden State Parkway. And it looks like 70 slow from 34 down to Brook Township and between the Garden State Parkway out to Lakehurst. Some slow traffic there. I'm Chanel Prispin with the Jersey Road Report.
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0: 95.9 The Rat. That's Rush. It's the Rat Race. Carl Kraft here. Day after Rat Fest, Gotts is yet to have his forehead hit the microphone. It's been close. A couple of nod outs, but...
1: Yeah, I'm hurting today. This is a struggle. A battle going on here.
0: At yesterday's Rat Fest, presented by Coors Light, I ran into the couple... the male end of the couple that you married. You performed their wedding ceremony, I believe, in the parking lot before Rat Fest was Disturbed.
1: Oh, yeah. Remember that? They had all the purple on. That was we got them up on stage for their wedding. That was our wedding present for them.
0: Got them backstage. I believe David Draymond at some point blessed the union himself.
1: He did. He did indeed. Rocky, our mascot, was the ring bearer. That was fun.
0: Yeah. Yeah, right there out there in the park in front lawn. Yeah.
1: Yeah, yeah. Yeah, they came out to the old wah.
0: Right.
1: Yeah, that was good.
0: Yeah, I ran into him. They're not together anymore.
1: Join the club, pal.
0: Join the club. Line forms over there. It's a long line these days.
1: I do weddings. I don't know about divorces and all this stuff.
0: What are you talking about? You cause divorces. Probably. You cause them.
1: Listen, man, I was just with the bridesmaid, not your wife.
0: I assume that. He didn't say hi to you. I believe that was when we lost you in the parking lot. So you understand now, part of whatever Gotts is feeling right now is because at some point he says, I think I'll wander. Like maybe it's time to pick stuff. Heavy stuff needs to be moved from one place to another by the promo staff. And Gotts says, all right, I'm out for a while.
1: Yeah, well, I got to go see the people.
0: Some actual work has to be done.
1: This is actual work.
0: Gotts goes out and says, what's up to everybody's cooler in the parking lot?
1: I do indeed. And they're very generous with it.
0: I understand that.
1: Yeah.
0: You're lifting up things 12 ounces at a time instead of 12 pounds.
1: Sometimes you got to get that cooler to the back end of the truck. You know, I'm lifting stuff. Don't you worry about it.
0: Heavy lifting going on.
1: Yeah.
0: You can't even lift your head this morning. Knocking into the microphone with his forehead.
1: Hey. You take care of what needs to be done on the inside. I'll take care of what needs to be done on the outside.
0: Right, I'll take care of what I have to.
1: Yeah, we all got responsibilities here.
0: I had a very busy day yesterday. I was shuffling people around from getting artists up to microphones.
1: Yeah.
0: At some point, I'll tell you about me and the Godsmack tour manager having the most Spinal Tap Hello, Cleveland! Moment.
1: Really?
0: When he could not find our broadcast location.
1: Was he the guy with the long hair that was kind of way back? Yeah, he came over to said hello to me.
0: The English accent.
1: And he's like, are you the guy that runs the route? I go right down to the ground. I swear. Are you the guy who runs the rat? I was like, yeah, man. Like the Titanic, buddy. Bury that thing.
0: Crash and burn. Crash and burn.
1: You might want to get the eject button on this one.
0: He was a sweet human, but man, was there some confusion going on, man.
1: You could tell because he came running up to me.
0: I told him where we were, and I think he ended up out on the parkway. What are you doing? You're on the other side of the park. If you see the police station, you've gone too far, bro.
1: Yeah, we're going to do the meet and greet at the state troopers.
0: Right. Incredible. What a time to be alive.
1: I got one for you. Now, Jimmy's interview with Sully and Dean pulled up. Dean DeLeo from STP pulled up right behind.
0: Yeah.
1: I had to tell Dean, like, 1 second, man. Hold on.
0: Hang on 1 second.
1: Take it easy there. Stone Temple interruption.
0: I handled that. Don't worry. Yeah. I handled that. It's the Rat Race Day. Post Rat Fest 2026. Put it in the books. It was a grand time. And I don't think anyone got a ticket, which is shocking.
1: Mean to get in?
0: Got a quick check of the roads. Here's whomever is on the road report today.
2: Looks like some extra volume now. As you travel on the Garden State Parkway north of Route 70 in Brick Township, opens up, no problems for Wall Township and on into Tinton Falls, and 36 pockets of slow traffic between Long Branch out to Eatontown and on into the Garden State Parkway. 34, some slowdowns from 33 down to 195, and it looks like 70, pretty slow in spots between 34 down through Brick Township and on into Lakehurst. I'm Chanel Crispin with the Jersey Road Report.
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0: is on your 9 in a row rock station, Twisted Sister on the Rat, where it's time for today's Rat Rock News. All right, we'll start with Twisted Sister. Why not? They have announced more tour dates this fall with Skid Row, Sebastian Bach, lead singer Skid Row, as their lead singer. Nine new dates have been announced so far, from Palmer, Arkansas, to St. Petersburg, Florida, on December 11th, where they play Ferg's Sports Bar and Grill.
1: They're playing a what?
0: The Twisted Sister reunion is playing Ferg's Sports Bar and Grill.
1: So Sebastian Bach's going to deliver your wings to your table, I guess?
0: Dude, I do not know.
1: Hey, Sebastian, I need a refill on my Coke.
0: I don't know.
1: That's crazy.
0: Sounds awesome to me. December 11th.
1: Sports Bar and Grill. Okay.
0: They're playing Ferg's.
1: Twisted Sister.
0: Apparently they book bands. What do you want me to tell you?
1: Okay.
0: No expert.
1: Whatever pays the bills. You know?
0: Like my wings extra crispy there, Sebastian. Now, footage from the Beatles' first ever appearance on British TV has been found. It's been lost almost since it happened. This is what some Beatles fans are calling the Holy Grail of Beatlemania. So Film Preservation Group is working on cleaning up this 35mm film of the Fab Four on March 19th, 1964, when they played Can't Buy Me Love, and You Can't Do That, for the very first time appearing on television.
1: Wow.
0: And then Chris Cornell's second solo album has been remastered by the group at Black Belt Mastering, Levi Seats behind the whole thing. His second solo album had his Bond theme song on it. Two tracks were added, and an expanded version of this cover song will give Chris Cornell a go on today's Rat Rock News.

0: thousands of years of human history, and we got to share some of our time with Chris Cornell.
1: Yeah, we did.
0: So his second solo album has been remastered, and there's an extended version of Billie Jean on it, along with some other stuff. The Carry On record is available wherever you find them. That's the Rat Rock News for today. Here's a quick check of the roads.
2: Looks like some extra volume now. As you travel on the Garden State Parkway north of Route 70 in Brick Township, opens up, no problems for Wall Township and on into Tinton Falls, and 36 pockets of slow traffic between Long Branch out to Eatontown and on into the Garden State Parkway. 34, some slowdowns from 33 down to 195, and it looks like 70. Pretty slow in spots between 34 down through Brick Township and on into Lakehurst. I'm Chanel Crispin with the Jersey Road Report.
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0: There he goes, the happiest guy on the radio right now. Brian Fallon is on the rat with his latest Not Bad for New Jersey.
1: That might be the song of the summer, I think.
0: Oh, I like that idea. Let's make that the song of the summer. We'll have a little agreement between us right now. Song of the summer.
1: Definitely.
0: Should we tell Brian?
1: I think I told him that when he called in here.
0: We'll have to tell him
1: that. I think it's a song of the summer.
0: Brian would like to hear that.
1: Absolutely.
0: Someone tell Brian. What are we doing?
1: All requests don't coming up.
0: Yes, all requests coming up.
1: Hang on.
0: I should say we are having a problem with the listener line right now.
1: So definitely text them.
0: We may not have paid the bill. I don't know. It's possible. I know the electric bill is working because I heard the radio station on air as I drove in.
1: Shh, don't tell Drunken Rob that. Rob sit on a phone.
0: If you call, you get a message saying so-and-so is not available right now.
1: Yeah.
0: Temporarily.
1: And but the text message is working, though.
0: Text is working, which I find interesting.
1: Yeah, me too, actually. So text them in.
0: You can text your suggestion in.
1: 732-681-3890. He's still the same number.
0: You can't call him in. Mm-mm. Text is so much easier.
1: Especially after Rap Fest
0: right
1: now.
0: Especially after today. God says to write down the request. And the likelihood that he will write down the band and song that you asked for in the correct way that you asked for it is...
1: Yeah, the all request I was going to sound something like this. Here comes some Black Sabbath, and all of a sudden, you know, Led Zeppelin's playing.
0: It's going to be a scribble scrabble.
1: Yeah, it's going to be a mess. Ugh.
0: His handwriting this morning looks like somebody turned over the Scrabble board. It was all consonants to begin with, so. Do you know what a consonant is? You know consonant. We're good on that. All right. So text in a suggestion at 681-3890. Thank you for that. Appreciate it.
1: Look, we already got one. Hey, guys, go drink a Red Bull.
0: That would be interesting. I don't know that you've ever had energy drinks. You're not an energy drink kind of guy, are you?
1: I do. I usually do the Red Bull with some vodka. Those get you all jacked up.
0: Sorry, I was just having some Dunkin', the official coffee provider.
1: No, that's Jameson.
0: The last thing you need right now is a Red Bull and vodka.
1: Oh, yeah, I don't need that.
0: The vodka and the Red Bull would have such an argument in your system right now.
1: You do. You get all mixed emotions when you get that stuff.
0: Yeah. It would not work out for your favor. So either just go straight to the vodka or just have the Red Bull. But not at the same time, please.
1: I can't
0: handle that.
1: Mr. Kraft, always giving the best advice.
0: Who suggested that anyway? Whoever suggested that does not have my best interests at heart. If they're saying you should start drinking now, you're on 2.5 minutes sleep.
1: Yeah, Jeff from Ocean.
0: Yeah, Jeff, think about the big man. Would you please? Would you please consider?
1: Yeah.
0: Friendly fire here, Jeff. Friendly fire.
1: Well said.
0: 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I wonder what the estimate would be to rebuild GOTS.
1: I don't know.
0: I don't think we got that kind of time. Here's a quick check of the roads.
2: Looks like some extra volume now as you travel on the Garden State Parkway north of Route 70 in Brick Township. Opens up, no problems for Wall Township and on into Tinton Falls. And 36 pockets of slow traffic between Long Branch out to Eatontown and on into the Garden State Parkway. 34, some slowdowns from 33 down to 195, and it looks like 70. Pretty slow in spots between 34 down through Brick Township and on into Lakehurst. I'm Chanel Crispin with the Jersey Road Report.
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0: 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Get in on the All Request Zone, which is happening next. But first, you look like you could use a laugh. So what's it like being fat in the summertime? Tom Papa has a bit about it.
1: And all the girlies say I'm pretty fly.
2: For a morning guy.
3: Here we are, summer. Still fat, right? Still fat. Yeah, we're still fat. It's all right. Embrace it. This is us. We're fat. You're either really fat, you think you're fat, you're trying not to be fat. Either way, fat's coming. If you're not fat, you're working your ass off, you don't eat food, and you're no fun to be with. Embrace it. You're a winner. That's why you're fat. Yeah, part of the first generation that doesn't have to fight for survival. Good for you. Yeah. It's good. Just embrace it. Don't tell me what you're quitting. I don't care. I'm quitting gluten. I'm quitting meat. I don't care. You're my friend. You looked awful yesterday. You're going to look a little worse tomorrow. Why are we talking about this? Let's get some ice cream. My wife quit sugar in January because she ate cookies like a monster all through December. And on January 1st, that's it. I'm not eating sugar ever again. I'm never eating sugar again. Yes, you are. And you're going to eat more than you ever ate before. Because you're going to snap in the middle of the month. Not because you're a big fat pig, but because you're a human being. And you get sad sometimes. And to stop yourself from slitting your own throat, eat a cookie once in a while. You're fine.
0: Tom Papa on the Comedy Cut. Wow, that took a turn. Real fast. The All Request Zone is coming next after a quick check of the roads.
4: On the Garden State Parkway, we have some northbound slowdowns now into exit 90 in Brick Township, not bad into Wall Township, and on into Tinton Falls, and it looks like 36. Pockets of slow traffic from Long Branch out to the area of 35, and then very heavy as you travel into the Garden State Parkway and Eatontown. 35, some slow spots through Manasquan, and slow on 70 through Brick Township into 9 and down to the Lakehurst area, and 9 is slow through Lakewood and Howell Township. I'm Janelle Crispin with the Jersey Road Report.
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3: We credit this morning's ability to get through with... I credit the ability of me to get through working with GOTS this morning. I credit Duncan. Duncan for GOTS being able to get through the morning with me.
4: Oh, it's what's keeping me going right now.
3: Thank you, Duncan, on Ocean Avenue in Belmar for being our coffee sponsor. Otherwise, I think he would have strangled me.
4: Or vice versa. Absolutely.
3: And now we have the all request zone.
4: Is it all request? Oh, geez. All request zone. Yeah. Matter of fact, look at the text messages pouring in here. Let's go over to Christian. Christian Barlow, rocking out of Manasquan.
3: Hey, Christian.
4: I guess he was at the PNC Bank Arts Center on Friday.
3: Evanescence.
4: Yeah. I guess he got to enjoy the awesome sounds from Amy and the boys. So we'll start off with some Evanescence and reminisce.
3: Are you going to play the song that she was doing while the... I understand there was a song that she was doing when the fire alarm went off in the venue.
4: She did, yeah. It was My Immortal was the track, and she's playing the piano up there, and all you hear is, bah, bah, bah.
3: That
4: and she sucks. Just kind of, like, you can see her face just look up, and she's like, okay, we need to stop this.
3: That sucks.
4: But see, you know, I'll tell you what, man, Jersey, out sang over the fire alarm. So all right. So they did their part.
3: Little crowd chorus action. Yeah. Now, are you playing this with or without the fire alarm?
4: Without the fire alarm, I promise you.
3: All right.
4: Christian, here's your song, My Immortal Rocks, just for you, right here on 95.9 The Rap.

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1: Hell yeah. Well, we're sending that one out to our girl Annette, who was out in full force last night. And, of course, Jeff rocking right out of Ocean as well, man.
0: Dorothy absolutely kicks ass. Woo. She is someone to keep an eye on. Or an ear on.
1: Yeah.
0: An eye and an ear on. STP on the All Request Zone, along with Godsmack as well. 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And everyone on site at the Art Center from the Live Nation crew.
1: Yeah, absolutely.
0: Their hospitality is top-notch.
1: Really is.
0: They never asked me for any sort of credential when I looked to park right next to the by the front door. I appreciate that.
1: That's good. Next time, give me a ride.
0: Next time, ask.

0: Good stuff. Good stuff. Walking around the whole park lot.
1: Sorry, I don't have any room in the car.
0: Yeah, I know. I know. That was coming. I knew that was coming. I'll tie you to the bumper I was waiting for.
1: That would have been my line.
0: Yeah, I was waiting for it.
1: Need a new hood ornament.
0: Unbelievable.
1: And now this.
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0: 95.9, The Rad, The Offspring, Self-Esteem. Dude, it was so great to see you at Ratfest yesterday. Wherever we got to run into you and share a few moments about how you listen and where you listen and how long you've been listening and what you remember, it's always awesome, and it's always a reminder as to how special it is to be here after all these years.
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0: Whether you were at the show or not, we look forward to running into you again. All right. 9 in a row. Gotch, you ready?
1: No.
0: Well, the 9 is always ready. And it starts next on The Rat.
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Nine Inch Nails rocks it inside nine in a row right here on Jersey's Rat Radio 95.9 The Rat. Yeah, it's Monday. Oh, man, and what a weekend we had. Just yesterday, rolling out of Rat Fest, baby, 2026. Big shout out to our good friends from Coors Light. Awesome performances by Dorothy, STP, and this band right here. Can't get enough of them. Got to say hello to the boys yesterday from Godsmack. Oh, my God. This is bringing back some memories. I'm like a half hour sleep, but I got a smile on my face, baby. Godsmack's When Legends Rise, Rat Fest, rocking it right here on 95.9 The Rat. If you were there, you know what I'm talking about. It's your boy Gots, and here we go.

Joe's rocking it out on a beautiful Monday. It's here on Jersey's Rat Radio, 95.9. The Rat. Right now, we check in with the Pretty Reckless. This is their latest call, When I Wake Up, which I haven't. It's right here on The Rat.

0: That's the latest from the Pretty Reckless called When I Wake Up right here on Jersey's Rat Radio, 95.9 The Rat. It is your boy Gotzi here. Speaking about waking up, I need another cup of coffee here. Big shout out to our good friends from Dunkin'. I'll go get some of that in just a bit. But don't forget, the Pretty Reckless opens up for AC/DC at MetLife this year, Friday, September 25th. That place is going to be rocking. Good show all around right there. Keep an ear dialed into your friends at 95.9 The Rat. You never, ever know when we have tickets being thrown out your way. Speaking about being thrown out your way, more Rat Rock is straight ahead right here on The Rat.
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0: It's Jersey's Rat Radio 95.9. The Rat Gods is here with you. I know it's Monday, but it's beautiful outside today. If you could take a sick day, I would do it. Matter of fact, you might want to take a couple sick days here because it looks like Monday, Tuesday, Wednesday, Thursday, and Friday are all looking pretty damn good. And a matter of fact, we're going to probably get some heat coming down on us on Thursday and Friday. But right now, we are looking at about a high of 81 degrees, all sunny skies around, a few clouds up there. Tonight, we cool down about a low of 68. We are currently kissing 80 degrees right here in Belmar. But on the Rat, you know it. It's always 95.9. We're nine in a row. Is ready to rock next right here on the Rat. Let's do it.
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USA.

We need plenty of fuel for us to get us through this Monday. It's Jersey's Rat Radio 95.9, The Rat right now. We are laying down on. Here comes Blink-182. This one's One More Time right here on The Rat.

Ronnie James Dio and a little Holy Diva right here on Jersey's Rat Radio 95.9. The Rat. Right now we put the lid on this one. This is the Rolling Stones with Rough and Twisted right here on the Rat.

0: Rolling Stones checks in here. Rough and Twisted, and believe me, I'm feeling a little rough and twisted today. It's Jersey's Rat Radio 95.9, man. It's your boy Gotti here. I'm rolling out of Ratfest yesterday, man. Whoa, what a party, but we're paying for it today. Thanks to our good friends at Dunkin' for getting me through this one. Oh my God, I'm on my, I don't know, eighth cup of coffee here. But big shout out to them. I don't know how I would be doing this one. But nonetheless, man, let's get you more Rat Rock straight ahead right here on The Rat.
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0: It's Jersey's Rat Radio 95.9. The Rat Gods is here, man. Taking care of your Monday. It's a beautiful day outside today. Listen, we're having a little problems with the phone lines, but if we get them fixed here, it looks like Jimmy Steele will be going to them because the King of Parody song hits the Arts Center on July 12th. And it's saying that Jimmy Steele is stocked up with some tickets in the 3 p.m. hour today. That's hopefully if we get the phone lines fixed. So make sure you stay tuned. He'll let you know all about this one as the Rat does welcome Weird Al. And you can find show info for this one over at LiveNation.com, where I got 9 in a row ready to rock your way next right here on The Rap.
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Love me some Rage Against the Machine, man, especially during the 12 noon hour here on Jersey's Rat Radio, 95.9 The Rat. Right now, let's turn it up and keep it rocking with some Social Distortion. Born to Kill. This is an awesome song right here on The Rat.

0: How about a little taste of the VH here on Jersey's Rat Radio, 95.9 The Rat. They serve us song number 8, but you know how we do it. We lay down 9, and here comes Ice Nine Kills with Twisting the Knife right here on The Rat.
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0: That's the latest from Ice Nine Kills called Twisting the Knife right here on Jersey's Rat Radio 95.9. The Rat, it's your boy Gotzi, man. Check it out back there as well. We gave you some Social Distortion. Don't forget, they rocked the Stone Pony on September 5th. 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But you never, ever know. When we get tickets our way, we throw them right out on the airwaves. So always keep it locked in to your friends right here on 95.9 The Rat, where we got more Rat Rock straight ahead for you right here on The Rat. 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

0: It's Jersey's Rat Radio 95.9. The Rat, it's Gotsy here, man, taking care of your Monday. And what a beautiful Monday at that, even though Mondays just suck no matter which way you look at it. But today, the weather is superb, getting up to about a high of 81 degrees today. All sunny skies, a few clouds up there. Tonight, we cool down about a low of 68. Matter of fact, it looks like the whole week is going to be like that. Get ready for some heat on Thursday and Friday. But nonetheless, man, we are rocking 80 degrees right now in Belmar. On the Rat, though, it's always 95.9 with 9 in a row drops your way straight ahead right here on the Rat. Let's get it going.
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It's Collective Soul right here on Jersey's Rat Radio 95.9. The Rat, it's Godsy here laying down 9 in a row. And yes, I still got my eyes open. But first, before I close them and take a nap here, Tim Montana's got something to say. This is his latest. Break Me Down is on the Rat.

Thanks, John. Stopping by, saying hello here on Jersey's Rat Radio, 95.9 The Rat. I got this brand new one, a brand new band right here. This song is called Freaking Out. The boys are from Texas. And this one is Dexter and the Moon Rocks. Very cool track right here. If you haven't heard it yet, give it a listen. It's right here on The Rat. Ooh.

Brand new Rat Rock. The band's name is Dexter and the Moon Rocks. The song title is called Freaking Out. Taking care of 9 right here on Jersey's Rat Radio. 95.9 The Rat. It is your boy Gotzi, and I got a question for you. Who's got your chance to score some See Here Now tickets? How about 500 big ones? 500 bucks, that's right. Or even a brand new golf cart. Well, your answer is the Rat does. We're going to be stopping in with our next Corona Carnival, pulling into the Boatyard in Manahawkin this very Thursday at 5 p.m. I, myself, your boy Gotzi here, and the whole Rat Pack are bringing the beach to the bar with the ice-cold Corona and our fun Corona Carnival games. Win those See Here Now tickets, the dough, and more, plus qualify for that brand-new Corona golf cart. It's going to be awesome. Be riding around in that through your neighborhood. That's all going down this Thursday, 5 till 7 at the Boatyard in Manahawkin, thanks to the Rat and, of course, our good friends at Corona. I definitely want to see you out there for that one. Come cool off. It's supposed to be really hot on a Thursday, and we'll get you out all.

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0: your guys is here, man. I don't know. Gotta get outside here. Get myself a nice cold one. Maybe I'll hit bar 8 today, sit outside. What do you think of that? You know, it's Heather time. It's such a beautiful day, man. We're getting up to about a high of 81 degrees today. All sunny skies. Tonight, we cool down about a low of 68 degrees. After yesterday with Ratfest, I think I need a nice Bloody Mary today. I think that will do me in right. Currently, we are kissing 80 degrees right here in Belmore, but on the Rat, you know it, it is always 95.9.
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The late and great Chris Cornell and the boys from Soundgarden. Check it in here inside the nine with Rusty Cage on Jersey's Rat Radio. 95.9, the Rat. Jelly Roll's got something to say. Take it away, my brother. It's on the Rat.

Gunner's rocking it, baby. It's Jersey's Rat Radio 95.9. The Rat. Here comes the song I think is the song of the summer, really. This is Brian Fallon, Not Bad from New Jersey. Brian, you know how to rock it. Let's do it up on The Rat.

0: My man bought some pants. Mr. Brian Fallon, not bad from New Jersey, right here on Jersey's Rat Radio. 95.9 The Rat. We also gave you some Guns N' Roses back there as well. Don't forget, they roll into MetLife Stadium on August 12th of this year. Make sure you keep your ears dialed in to your pals here. You never, ever know when we got tickets. We throw them right on the airwaves out at you. So make sure you keep it locked in to your friends here at 95.9 The Rat, where I got more Rat Rock straight ahead.
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0: It's Jersey's Rat Radio 95.9. Your boy Gotsy, I'm about to be out the door here. But before I do, I just want to say thank you for all that came out for Ratfest yesterday. What a beautiful, beautiful time. And great to see a bunch of you in the parking lot throughout the whole, you know, PNC Bank Art Center there. Man, shaking a lot of hands, took a lot of photos yesterday, and it was great to just share some drinks with you. It was a lot of fun. Big shout out to Dorothy, STP, Sully, the boys in Godsmack right there. They came up, said hello, did some interviews. It was great. Took some photos. Good stuff all around. And believe me, we couldn't do it without you. So Rat Rock Nation, I love you so much. I'll talk to you tomorrow morning right here. And we'll give you another edition of that one. So until then, I love you. Later, peace out, and be good. Enjoy your day.
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95.9 The Ride. Man, I really wish I could have just slept until about 10 minutes ago because I really could have used it. Oh, Ratfest kicked my old ass, man. I'll tell you that. I was out with the crew yesterday, out doing the broadcast, talking to Sully, talking to Dean, and then we were in the VIP tent with all the fine people from ShorePoint Distributing and our Coors Light and our other fine sponsors. Then I was in the seats going crazy, my wife and our friend Lisa and my cousin and her husband and all those people. My old friend Scotty B, hanging out with him. You remember Scotty? Yeah, it was a good time, man. We had fun. And by the time I laid my head on the pillow, I still had the music ringing in my ears. And it was about 12:30 at night. And I said, man, I'm going to be hurting tomorrow. Jimmy's here. Hi, how are you? So here's an interesting thing. I've got concert tickets to give away today. But we're not going to be able to do it the traditional route because they're rewiring our phone system for the next few days. So probably for the better part of this week until the holiday weekend, we are going to be doing something revolutionary here. We are going to be doing a text connect here at the Rat. Now, we've done that before, but we're going to do it for the remainder, I believe, of this week. Definitely today. To get these tickets. So coming up a little bit later, what I'm going to do is I'm going to give you the number to text to and any special word or something like that, and then we'll pick one at random and let you know if you won. But we got some great tickets coming up today for Weird Al at the Arts Center, Little Steven and Friends and the Big America 250 show at Park Stage. Got that coming up for you, and who knows what the hell else. As we roll on this early summer, late June day, and this lady brought down the house, the first act last night. It's Dorothy kicking off the rock show. What a great job she did.

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0: Jersey's Rad Radio 95.9, the Rad Champagne Supernova from Oasis wraps up 9 in a row. Jimmy Steele here. More Rad Rock on the way. Another 9 not too far away. As I told you, they're working on our phone systems to upgrade our whole shebang here. But hopefully give us all a better experience of calling the Rat. But until that gets fixed, this week we are doing Text Connect. This is a temporary fix, but it's a fix nonetheless because you still get to win, and that's the important thing, right? Because I don't know about you, but I like when I have a winner. I don't just say, hey, let's, you know, give away tickets, and then we don't give away any tickets. That would be ridiculous. No one would ever be at Ratfest. Nevertheless, Ratfest is over, but in front of us is July the 12th when Weird Al Yankovic hits the Arts Center. Your chance at the show, ticket info at LiveNation.com. Weird Al, I believe, should be a Rock and Roll Hall of Famer. Maybe you believe that too. Either way, it's going to be a good time. So what I want you to do right now is listen carefully. If you text the word WEIRD, that's W-E-I-R-D. 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Text WEIRD to 732-681-3890. 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
10: Some slowdowns on 36 as you travel in Seabright, especially on the southbound side. We're slow both ways as you travel through Monmouth Beach and Long Branch. 35 is heavy in Middletown and Hazlitt on the northbound side. Southbound, we're looking at delays in Spring Lake and Seagirt on your way into Manasquan, and typically slow through Bayhead, mainly on the northbound side and through Manalogan in both directions. Parkway, it's actually not a bad ride so far. Just a little volume right at exit 100 and again as you approach exit 82 in Toms River. 70 westbound slow from the Parkway right out towards Whitesville Road. I am Mike Barker with the Jersey Road Report.
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0: day's grace and don't want to go home tonight. Jimmy with you. Another 9 in a row happens next.
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8: Some slowdowns on 36 as you travel in Seabright, especially on the southbound side. We're slow both ways as you travel through Monmouth Beach and Long Branch. 35 is heavy in Middletown and Hazlet on the northbound side. Southbound, we're looking at delays in Spring Lake and Seagirt on your way into Manasquan, and typically slow through Bayhead, mainly on the northbound side and through Manalogan in both directions. Parkway, it's actually not a bad ride so far. Just a little volume right at exit 100, and again, as you approach exit 82 in Tom's River. 70 westbound slow from the Parkway right out towards Whitesville Road. I am Mike Barker with the Jersey Road Report.
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0: 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The Rad Quick Timeout. We come back with little Steven Tex to win tickets for this coming week at the Park Stage in Freehold. It's coming up.
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2: Some slowdowns in Ocean County on the southbound Parkway from 91 in Bricktown right through the Toms River tolls and down towards exit 82. Then it opens up very nicely for you. Route 70 on the westbound side, we're slow from the Parkway right down towards Massachusetts Avenue. Eastbound's really not bad at the moment. 18 southbound, that's a slow ride coming into 138. 138's heavy westbound from 18 right up to the Parkway. 35 is jammed up in Bayhead, especially on the northbound side. Through Manilocan, it's mainly heavy on the southbound side at the moment. Also some delays through Spring Lake and Seagirt. 36 remains heavy in Seabright and especially slow through Monmouth Beach and Long Branch. I am Mike Barker with the Jersey Road Report.
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0: know we've got nine in a row coming up, but I do want to remind you that our phone lines are being worked on and upgraded, actually, to give us and you a better experience in the near future. So for the next few days, we're going to have a little bit of a wonky phone situation. Might be resolved sooner than later. I don't know. They're just working on it off-site, and I know that we can't receive your phone calls right now, but that's okay. Because like I said, it's going to be resolved shortly, but we can still give away tickets because we've got the Text Connect that doesn't work off of the phone line. It works off of a different texting platform with the same number. So if you want to go see Little Steven and the Disciples of Soul and Friends in this big, big America 250 event put on by the Monmouth County Tourism and Monmouth County NJ 250 and our friends at the Count Basie Center for the Arts, get in on this right now. Here's the deal. Little Steven, Disciples of Soul, and Friends, along with a star-studded lineup, including Low Cut Connie, who's a fantastic band, if you've never seen them. Park Stage in Freehold this Friday, July 3rd. It's going to be hot. It's going to be sweaty. It's going to be America, baby. Yeah. You know what? The only thing that means when it's hot out is that the beers are colder. 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A free pair right now. Here's what I want you to do. I want you to text the code FREEHOLD, FREEHOLD, FREEHOLD. 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That's simple. The 90s are about an hour away.
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26: Some slowdowns in Ocean County on the southbound parkway from 91 in Bricktown right through the Toms River tolls and down towards exit 82. Then it opens up very nicely for you. Route 70 on the westbound side, we're slow from the parkway right down towards Massachusetts Avenue. Eastbound's really not bad at the moment. 18 southbound, that's a slow ride coming into 138. 138's heavy westbound from 18 right up to the parkway. 35 is jammed up in Bayhead, especially on the northbound side. Through Manilocking, it's mainly heavy on the southbound side at the moment. Also, some delays through Spring Lake and Seagirt. 36 remains heavy in Seabright and especially slow through Monmouth Beach and Long Branch. I am Mike Barker with the Jersey Road Report.
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bump, bump. 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A guy that made his bones in the 90s, still going strong today, Maynard James Keenan. His latest incarnation of A Perfect Circle includes this song. It's Starless.

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0: You're 9 in a row, rock station, Jersey's Red Radio, 95.9. The Rat, there goes 9, there goes Nirvana, there goes some 90s, and more of it coming up in about 20 minutes with 90s Palooza here on Rat Radio. We'll take a quick timeout, check in with Barker, and jump right back into it with you two on
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2: Some slowdowns in Ocean County on the southbound parkway from 91 in Bricktown right through the Toms River tolls and down towards exit 82. Then it opens up very nicely for you. Route 70 on the westbound side, we're slow from the parkway right out towards Massachusetts Avenue. Eastbound's really not bad at the moment. 18 southbound, that's a slow ride coming into 138. 138's heavy westbound from 18 right up to the parkway. 35 is jammed up in Bayhead, especially on the northbound side. Through Manilocan, it's mainly heavy on the southbound side at the moment. Also some delays through Spring Lake and Seagirt. 36 remains heavy in Seabright and especially slow through Monmouth Beach and Long Branch. I am Mike Barker with the Jersey Road Report.
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0: Quite possibly one of my favorite all-time U2 songs. Might be number one there. When you know the story behind U2 and the Streets Have No Name and their buddy who was riding the motorcycle through the Joshua Tree area out west and how they discovered America. And 40 years, next year will be 40 years since that album came out. It's amazing, amazing. What a tapestry of culture. That album, Joshua Tree, and that song specifically on Jersey's Rad Radio 95.9, the Rat, where we jump into the 90s. That's right, 90s Palooza is up next, brother.
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12: This report is sponsored by Aleve.
13: Some very heavy volume on 35 northbound in Manaloking and Bayhead. Southbound, we're jammed up out of Spring Lake down into Seagirt, and heavy again through Brielle and into Point Beach. 34 northbound, that's going to be a heavy ride approaching Allenwood Road, then opens up on your way into the Parkway. Parkway a little heavy southbound through Lakewood and Toms River, but overall really not too bad of a ride. We are looking at delays on 36 through Seabright and through Monmouth Beach and also through Long Branch, and a little bit of volume heading eastbound into Route 35 in Eatontown. I am Mike Barker with the Jersey Road Report.
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The Rant, there goes nine in a row. There goes 90s Palooza weekday, 6 o'clock hour. 90s Palooza right here. 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

0: 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All right, that'll about do it for me, Jimmy Steele. I'm out the door. Zito is up next with a great 9 in a row. I'll see you tomorrow at 3, right here on The Rat.
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It's been a rough day. 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

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It's Zito. Summertime. I love fishing. I just suck at fishing. All my friends that go out on the boat, they're catching blues and fluke and fly.

0: Wednesday morning, July 15th, with Captain Jimmy Steele aboard the Golden Eagle in Belmar. That's July 15th. 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